One, two. This ain't nothing new to me, man. The way I'm wildin' on you rookies, real spooky. I put 1,000 on you pussies, Lil Boosie, still loopy. So y'all can never harm Jay. I'm just hoping they don't smell a body in the hallway. They told me you been rotting in there all day. So I told the hitters, move your body like Beyonce. The boss way, y'all do what the boss say. I do it for Broadway, and y'all do it for Broadway. Ay, I'm

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0: taxes, right? I'm gonna obey traffic lights. 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
1: I was thinking about something bigger.
0: Something bigger? Bigger like what? Like be a congressman? Bigger?
1: Well, that's bigger.
0: Oh, yeah. Super. And then I get to be one of those turds in D.C., and I do mean pure pieces of shit, who make our laws. I get to be a doughboy who parts his hair the same side as everyone else, the guy who never says anything, even though he never stops talking. Do I get to be the guy who lectures you on morality while a page jacks me off under the table? Oh, yeah. Please, the guy who falls away.
2: Much better.

0: can't they hold you, man? Hold up. Why can't they hold you, man? Because you the illest.
1: Because I'm illest.
0: What else?
1: I'm grimy, son.
2: Writing and playing is quite popular now, and with your unique style, I can see continued success for you in the future.
3: Thanks.
2: It's been a pleasure, and I hope you can join us again.
3: Anytime.
2: On Celebrity Spotlight. I'm Rhodey Phillips.

0: What's an idea, Frank? It's a weightless electrical charge. It don't stand up in the court of reality, which is where we're all gonna be tried.
1: Shh! Quiet. I don't want to die. Be quiet. There's no reason. There's no reason to kill me.
2: Shut your mouth!
1: There's no reason. I don't want to die. No.
2: You're gonna die. Okay? You need to be brave. You need not to beg.

Look, vote yes on Hit-Boy, bitch, I'm the city spokesman. They see we got the shit cracking and now they spirit broken. I'm standing on the green like the British Open and stacking ice on top of ice, but I'm not building snowmen. 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I put my soul in every song with limited support. Focused on the output, not the outcome. Big God is my source. 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

your composure on city blocks and cell blocks. Keep your composure. Hold it down. Hold it tight. Hold it close. Hold space for yourself. It's the way of the ancestors, our elders, our artists, our OGs, our dreamers, our builders. With each breath, internalize their successes, their struggles, their sense of self, their sense of overcoming, and take that power forward with you in life. Remind yourself of the magnitude of your good fortune and the mere chance, one in billions, that you survive, that you will thrive, that even the strongest kings and queens bend, yet remain unbroken. Keep your composure and believe in the magic of who we are, because what you believe is everything, and what someone believes about you is nothing.

0: man.
1: You heard what the man said. You don't have any cash, so take a walk.
0: Meanwhile, we got some business to discuss.
1: We do?
2: I got some special chips.
3: Hey, just like I promised.
2: Just love them.
4: Thanks.
2: Hey, remember, it's just enough for you.
5: Salute. I got the hoodie on this one.
6: Yes, sir.
5: Yeah. Come on.

Yeah. 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The rule, understand the hell. My attitude, too real. Under the heat, unflammable. 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

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The rule, understand the hell, my attitude. 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

0: Hey, Mark, you know what the fuck it is. 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Hey, I sent you an email, and I just need a couple signatures on those documents so we can go ahead and get these deals pushed through. And, yo, man, you never hit me back either. I'm trying to jump on a song that you've been playing,
1: yeah, Mark,
0: bro.
1: Man, so, I hate to be this
0: now,
1: guy,
0: I'll be the attorney.
1: I need this talent. Verse, bro. But
0: you still got to balance.
1: You can please see this verse.
2: Yo, what's up, Mark?
1: I'm doing this Friday.
2: I'm busy and all of that.
1: Please, I appreciate you. Thank you.
2: I need you to let your girl hold something.
1: Like you always.
2: I promise you, I got you.
3: It's meta.
2: Give me about a week. Let me know. Hold me down.
4: Mark, real quick, let me ask you for something. I need a favor. You should let me be a creative director.
3: If we get a chance.
4: We both know I'm real good at making shit up as I go along, you know? And I think it's about time that I start using my genes for good.
5: Listen to me. Walk with me right fast.
4: Let me know what you think.
5: I'm starting upstairs radio shit.
1: Hey, it's normal, bro.
5: It's all ready to go. I got everything set. I just need a quick little 5-10 million from you. We're going to get this shit up. Fuck with me. I'm coming.
6: Hey, Marvelous Mind. Let me tell you.
7: I'm trying to start something. If you got 59,999 of them, thanks, man.

0: radiant tint helps me hide behind my glasses to help me with a blow up. It makes me want to throw up. The same folks I hold down wouldn't hold up my casket. They getting drunk off the drinks they flashing and call me the next day like the banks is crashing.
1: You know, I have a story that I want to tell and the music colors that, but other times we just start with a bass line or drum beat and build from that. There's not really any formula. But I don't talk about it so much. No. I think a lot of what I feel, what I think, goes inside the song, so.
2: Is it easier for you to express yourself through your music than through
1: talking? Yeah, I think so, yeah.

0: fuck with.
1: No debate, you rolling with greats from mid-states. Bit your tongue while you speaking on your weak-ass hate. 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We've been rocking, look at all the years put in. Wishful thinking, you hoping that we lose this shit. I got Nino Green with me, situation's legit. 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I flood the whole scene with love in the season of hate. 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I'm smooth with the moves, calling it checkmate. Been God protected, busting shots at the demon. Been top selected, so stop your weak scheming.
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1: You got a card in his sleeve.
0: Got mad greasy hands, man.
2: Yo, come on.
0: Yo, he ate up all the chips, man.
1: No, I'm kidding. That was crazy.
0: Yo, go to the store, man. Get out of here, man.
1: Come on, man.
0: It's crazy, man. That's why I'm be playing with him, man.
1: Shuffle these cards.
2: No, stupid. I'm going to the store.
1: For real, man.
0: Crazy, man.
1: Fucking cards. No, I'm going to the store.
0: Who that?
1: That's you.
0: Hold on.
1: Yo.
0: That's me. Hold on.
1: Yo, this nigga better. Yo, shuffle these fucking cards and you better not take the cards out of it, man.
0: Yo, what's good? Yeah, man, I'm chilling. I'm in Gowanus, man. We drunk right now. It's me and Thanos, man. We wildin'.
1: What up?
0: Yeah, we got the blackjack table going. We chilling right now. What's good?
1: Yeah.
0: Oh, all right.
1: Holla. Peace, word.
0: Holla. No doubt. Yeah,
1: yo,
0: man. Carney's on the way, man.
1: Oh,
0: so
1: that's
0: we be
1: what's
0: chilling,
1: up.
0: You know what
1: that's
0: I mean?
1: That's what's up. We're going to have to put Carney on.
0: Yo,
1: the cheating ass nigga.
0: Yo, what's that in the background?
1: Oh,
0: that's
1: that cat room, son. Yo.
0: This is it. What?
3: The
0: genie falling from the
3: sky. Let's get good swords while these. You know, some people would have preserved these. Put them in a glass case and all. Not me, though. Well, fuck these shits up.

0: show up for a second. Something the light had touched.
1: 10 o'clock at night and 2 o'clock in the morning.
2: And is that clock up there on the wall correct?
3: Yes, sir. Exactly 10 minutes before midnight.
4: Live from the dark side.
2: You're quite certain?
3: Oh, yes, sir.

0: I explored. There are doors everywhere. All of them
1: and
0: locked.
1: It's not much further.
2: Nobody's ever loved me before. Shush.
3: Yo, I raise all hell when I start to stain. Crab niggas, I reckon you recognize the grain. I bring drama to your earpiece when I bust. Raps niggas collapse, in fact turn to slush. It only takes a second to die. 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

0: building.
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0: day out loud. Yeah, yeah, yeah, yeah, yeah, yeah, yeah, yeah, yeah, yeah. Yo, yo, yo, yo, yo, yo, yo, yo.
1: As I internalize these lies that I so demise, through my third eye blind spot and eyes wide open, that's three different views. That's what being fully conscious will do to you. Two rear mirrors on each side, as we watch our reflection when the ego and soul collide. Why should you have to hide your pride in unapologetic ways because of the path that they've paved? They say, black woman, tell me, why are you so angry all the time? Are there demons wrestling in your mind? Are you on a thin line between staying and leaving? Are they potentially deceiving the melanin in your skin? Differentiating tones so you'll never win. Black man, why do they dare paint you as a criminal? Creating the most vivid visual, don't they know you are the original? Enough of being subliminal. We gotta take back our minds to be set free. Rid these chains and escape mental slavery. I speak and leak info on knowledge of self. Cause who's gonna have your back when you ain't got no one else? Create a well of truth, overlapping the fountain of youth. This is documented proof that from concrete a rose grew. Original woman, man, and child dig deep because the future.

Songwriting is every moment of your life. So there's no, if you've committed your life to your art, then it's not something you need to go back to some far out place in the woods with a running stream and the birds singing at the break of dawn. To me, that's bullshit. I've never been able to keep working. I've never been able to have, well, I can have that luxury now, but it's not interesting to me. I don't want it.

is this? Where is this? It may be Eden to drug dealers, but you and I know it's simple.

0: prove.
1: Nothing to prove.
0: History is all of our studies. It is the most attractive and the best qualified to reward our research as it develops the springs and the motives of human actions and displays the consequences of the circumstances that operate most powerfully on the destiny of human beings. And as we know, brothers and sisters, history is a weapon. It can be a weapon of mass destruction that can murder and almost annihilate an entire people. Or it can be a weapon of mass enlightenment and a cultural reformation, in which is our duty as civilized people to deliver the history of our own. We speak the knowledge of self. And we say when you have a knowledge of self, you will fall all in love with yourself. Because this is what this is all about.

0: pleasure and thrill to play with these friends of mine that I've known for many years now.
1: Now they 1-2-2, 9-8-1-4-4, 9-8 what you want.

0: pizza?
1: Come get it.
2: If you want a pizza, y'all. Yo, man, we would mind firing y'all up. Just that my man Lil Boy just want to fire up that punk wolf again.
0: He's ready. Y'all just name the time and the place and we'll be there.
2: Well, this is the place, and you know this is the time.
0: Let's get it on now.
2: South.
3: Yeah. Scandalous. Yeah, miraculous. The arsonist.
4: Yeah. 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

0: 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Hit the gas, the look on his face so adamant. 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
1: Pardon me, Lord, he move more white than the Vatican.
0: And I'm a chef, I can cook it with pots and spatulas. 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And if you wanna sample that dope, just call.
1: They better wake up and smell the coffee. We've been had the game zip locked up, you know the story. Ron O'Neill rap, Curtis Mayfield on the soundtrack. Black like Donnie at Roberta Flack. Stack chips in Vegas, listening to Take Six in the tape deck. Ball like hoops at the rec center. Far from what you call beginner. Quick to slice up the raw like ninjas. Rhyme sharp as darts, your heart to the dartboard. That's the aim I shoot for when I record. But other than that, I'm lounging black. Peace to man, woman, and child all across the map. Brah!
2: It's Kev Brown, Al Green, Porter.

0: thing.
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0: I carry round as hellhole. Structure on a church lid, spire like a mellow. 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Parallel to Labra Grove, I know the way it gets. 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Shoulders ain't for crying on when feelings intersect. I've been feeling baby blue just like my father's cigarettes. I used to kiss my Saint Christopher, fuck Christopher Columbus. 1491, it's one and done, this shit is fucked up. Shit is fucked up. Song of Sage, racing the fond days. 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Take me to where it rains, the rest of me in the flames. 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Bothers me when it can, remembering better days. 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I couldn't let it flow, but nigga conscious built a dam. 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When my mama take my hand, I know she know. 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
1: No matter what the weak heart say, and I know that I and I is like a tree that planted by the river of water. And not even the dog that piss against the wall of Babylon shall escape this judgment. For I and I know that all of you shall witness the day

0: This here thing is for life, man. 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
1: Everybody in town. 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
2: Well, hey, you're out there, man. 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

it off fumes. Yo, I'm here to set it on ya, direct from California. Central Valley agent, Planet Asia's on the corner. Letting it be known that when it comes to the squad, we mega serious to be the most interested involved. 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

0: 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Anyone in New York dials 7 digits, they get you.
1: I had my house swept by this electronic expert. 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
2: Shot and killed Friday night around 11 o'clock. It happened at a home on West Avenue.
3: The family says the alleged.
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5: Y'all think about it.

clapping. 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Ethiopian with the Dota Y. Amazons, know your boys, surfing on your wig like Splash. 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

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Shout out to my nigga Jazz and Vinny Paz. The winter cast, Big Twins and GCM. 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
0: How was that?
1: Everybody came to come get served. 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
0: Microphone.
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0: Coliseum. 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We wasn't the kids you could scare straight. The Baron, the bare face, the Prince of Porcelain place, the state threatening to take my date. I don't give a fuck, I'm hard head. A four building, you wasn't getting on the phone.
1: Michael Landon and all that type of shit.
0: Yeah, she had to call it. Yeah, Michael
1: Steve. Yeah. Nigga, Knots Dallas, Knots Landon, nigga, one life to live, nigga, yeah. 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Yeah, wild nigga had to sit next to the old lady watching stories and all that. Yeah, that's what was going on.
2: While she pinching your thighs.
1: Uh-huh.
2: Sit your ass down!
1: ADHD nigga had to watch Kojak, man. 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Yeah. Yeah.

0: Yeah.
1: Girls.
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1: fuck these niggas, man.
3: Yo. 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

0: nothing better in the world to show them that they was wrong.
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I'm telling you, you're better off than up against the floor to make her take her sweater off. From the set off, when it came to scripts, he could hardly brag. 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
1: 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Destined, distant. 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Conclusion. 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
1: Fake niggas continue to practice the art of intimidation. 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

ocean slides in disguise, 85% never knew. 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Clever shit, calculated sabotage, Trojan horse. Different ambles lead through energy and motion that grows in force. Chosen source, strategically aligned throughout the underworld. God of elevation, kill Superman, rape Wonder Girl. For discounted, decapitated, fate being susceptible to everyday occurrence and fatal outcomes inevitable.

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3: That's what it sound like.

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0: God, we thank you for this gathering of souls. We say that with two more gathering in your name, that you are present, and we thank you for your presence. We ask that your grace and blessings are upon the show this evening. We pray that any obstacle the devil plans to place in our path be removed. We pray that there are no fightings, no stabbings, no shootings, no arrests, no drunk drivings or altercation or incidents whatsoever. We pray that we're able to touch one person for your namesake, for your glory. And if we do so, then we've done something wonderful with our lives. We thank you, Lord, for the things that we realize are blessings, things that most people take for granted. When's the last time somebody said, thank you, God, for that last breath of air? Thank you for that last sip of water. But without these things, we perish. So right now, as a group, we just thank God for the things that we realize are actual blessings, but that we still take for granted. We humble ourselves before you. We ask that you guide our steps, that you have your will. You have your way in our lives. Father, we didn't make us, so we don't know what to do with us. We thank you for the power that you give us in the spoken word. We pray that we're reminded of when and how to use the weapons that you gave us to defeat the enemy. We pray for everyone in this circle and everyone that's not in this circle. We humble ourselves before you. We praise your name and give you the glory.
1: Yeah. But now y'all know how I do things. Slightly off center, but always.

0: peace, brother. How you doing?
1: Maintaining.
0: It's kind of bittersweet to see you this afternoon, man.
1: Why's that, brother?
0: Yo, I know you know my man, Mr. Lift. I don't know if you heard this or not, but, you know, the brother's missing, man.
1: Missing? What you talking about, this brother's? But hold on now. Hold on, young buck. When you come back, when you can be more serious, please don't joke with me about issues like this here.
0: Nah, brother, with all due respect, I ain't got no reason to front about something like that. Yeah, I ain't seen him in like 3 months, man.
1: And you got

0: haven't spoken to him in a minute. No one has.
1: Man, this is tragic.
0: I'm just afraid that the brother speaking up for his people and his music don't finally caught up to him, man.
1: Man, let me tell you something. That brother came to me and played me some of his new jams. And I said, look, I appreciate what you're doing. Those thoughts need to be out there and exposed. But you function in a country where people are not at all cynical of the actions of their government, A. And B, they ready to believe everything that they say on the motherfucking tube. You know what I'm saying? Yo, you gotta look at situations like Mamiya. The brother spoke out, he's locked down right now. Look at Patrice Lumumba. The CIA went over to the Congo to chop his frame into bits and then burn him in acid so there's no motherfucking traces. You see what I'm saying? Look at Malcolm X, look at Martin Luther King, man. It's a real raw predicament out here. Man, we got the US dropping rations off to people that are missing because we already killed them all. Probably got explosives in the goddamn containers anyway, you know what I'm saying?
0: True that.
1: Then right here in our own country where we supposed to have freedom of speech, if you stand up and say something that goes against popular belief, you fuck, you end up missing because they gonna take some sort of action to take your ass out. You know what I'm saying, brother? Man, let me tell you something. Most people out here is living check to check, week to week, struggling to keep their head above water. They're too emotionally and physically exhausted to even speak out and try to represent themselves. So they missing too. Man, the situation's frustrating. Just makes me wonder who the hell we really are, man.
0: I feel you, man. And Lefoy is one of those brothers that breaks that, man. But yo, I stopped by his crib, and you know, Coach Haynes hit me off with a gym bag that had all, like, the last joints that he was doing before he disappeared and all of that. So, you know, if you got a minute, I'd love for you to check him out. I know, you know, Lips, you always throw highly at him.
1: Hey, brother.
0: That.
1: Hey, if you got the time, I got the time, man.
0: All right, cool. Yo,

0: Good evening, ladies and gentlemen. This is Dan Rapper from Channel Zero, Third Eyewitness News. I'm reporting to you live from the front lines overseas where there are thousands of men and women being slaughtered. Holy shit, they're shooting at us now. I repeat, they are shooting at us now. While some lie about what's going on, we are here to give you the truth. More to come at 11 p.m. In the meantime, we go to hostile for the war report. And that's a cut. Good. Get me the fuck out of here.
1: Figure.

0: ducking the dickheads, puffing the branches. 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I'm born with it, 2 G's on a ring, shiny like a Christmas ornament.
1: Real nice.
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1: Everybody had to think about what was possible for a black artist, you know, within the international, the mainstream scene. And I mean, and that opening was there because of hip-hop. Doors cracked open a little bit. The people downtown were looking for some new energy, and they were already feeling it from just the presence of kids from Brooklyn. Being downtown, you know, being in the East Village, they had the same kind of impact that the jazz cats had. And they were coming with like a new culture, a culture that was new, that was dynamic, that was sophisticated. The albums were theory books, they're guidebooks too, you know what I mean? When they were 14, 15, they grabbed onto this thing. So they learned all that material. I wanna thank you for helping me reach the understanding. Yeah. You know, I mean, one of the things we know about MCs is, man, they just have phenomenal memories.
2: Phenomenal memories.

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2: now. 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
1: Bang it up. 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

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From New Jack to he who would find glory and knew that. I started in the trap freestyling over the two track. When I was realizing my chronicle, where was you at? I'm true black. Some feel as though my opinions are too black. I paid a major price with the labor, now where the fruit at? My crew black. 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We traveled in the time when the world ended. I flew back through an open door and saw a culture deeper than the ocean floor. Then I came to know which chord and which the pen.

0: is back. Y'all see us, word. We touching everything that move. It's like you getting bombed on at the show improved. From an era before the views became confused, comes an American gangster slash Langston Hughes. And when I step into a place, it creates the mood. When I give a dissertation, we make the news. All my team do is win, cause we hate to lose. The stars say it's you again, let me make some room. I don't relate to fools, they focus on division. They all go into hell and just swear you going with them. Not just to visit, cause they're in a mental prison. Existing isn't living, I pray that you know the difference. If you trying to go the distance, liberate your mind. Your soul won't follow, it ain't far behind. As long as you're not hollow, it ain't hard to find. I personally transcend space all the time. Shine like
1: silhouettes when they dancing in the limelight. In hindsight,

all the luck. We sacrificed for what we needed to want it. If it was righteous, exact, or was out of order. Everything is not for sale. Everybody pay a price. You can run away and not escape. That's the way of life. Nobody makes it out alive. Wow. Nobody ever really dies. Ain't it crazy how the contrast coincides? Ain't it strange how I'm amazed, but I'm not surprised. They say that they don't understand it, but it's not a lie. And indeed they understand, and it's not required. Cause as long as the soul responds and you feel a vibe, don't trouble your mind, it's quite alright. More will be revealed in time. Thanks for being with us. Ciao for now. Higher frequency champion sound. Yes, yes, y'all. Feel free, indeed. 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

0: 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In any game, stay focused, man. 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It could be the last.
1: With insomnia, nothing's real. Everything's far away. Everything's a copy of a copy of a copy.
2: No, you can't die from insomnia.
1: Not off. I wake up in strange places. I have no idea how I got there.
2: You need to lighten up.
1: Can you please just give me something?
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0: So whatever go down, it's just gonna go down just like that. Just like that. Just like that. Just like that. Just like that.
1: I perform like the planet's watching. Dump another scoop of grease until the pan is popping. Always a present in the pocket, I'm a Santa stocking. Snapping a flick, I had to pick the panoramic option. I like my images to wrap around, you know. At the commencement ceremony, throwing cap and gown. Benz with the trimmings, the exterior is black and brown. Attach the boogie board to the wagon roof and strap them down. I'm looking at the wave report. Held up the roof, I had to raise the fort. The nights are long and the days are short. So many surfaces the razor scored. The target I point the laser toward. It's really nothing special. The game is dirty, it's a mud wrestle. Every record I bleed and spill a blood vessel. Playing with the cheat codes, I hit a plus level. The only one who stood in the wreckage when the dust settled. You lay a hand on me and get infected from the rust metal. Dinner plates jumbo, the bags mix, I'm making gumbo. I'm everybody's favorite uncle.
2: Favorite uncle,
3: favorite uncle.
2: Favorite uncle,
3: favorite uncle, huh?
4: And I think your uncle knows.

We believe in the resurrection of the dead. We believe that the 20 million black people in America in the last days will be taught the truth. The trumpet of truth will sound in your ear. That is being sounded today, the trumpet of truth. And this truth strikes your ear and strikes your heart. It'll open your eyes. It'll open your ears. It'll make you stand up. It'll do the same thing for you that truth did for the dry bones in the valley. Because the picture of dry bones in the valley is talking about you. The

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Let's just relax and we'll sit down. 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If you sit down now, we can play a little bit longer because I feel like playing. I don't feel like looking at these cats' blue heads. 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

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Come to success, call the Akama. 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

as kids tell. I'm a fly aviator, red tails. 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To get paper, now we hustle, weed sales. Volume, vitamin C, B12. 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
1: Lost a flight to Spain 3 hours. 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Surely, Christian Dior embroidery on royalty. 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And I just keep eating horribly. Arby's, firearms in a Jeep, 90s R&B, Sean Connery. I said calmly, firearms in a Jeep, 90s R&B, Bone Thugs and Harmony. 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I could write a novel of three with Cartier quality, quiet luxury. 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

0: Impressive. 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I know this clothes is getting strange on these coat hangers. 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And every time the cold changes, it's going against the flow of nature. 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I hope this could change it. A stream of consciousness told from a prolific painter. Jay Nice.
1: Duke Fly Talker. It's a big fact, man. You know how we coming, man. 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
0: A stream of consciousness told from a prolific painter. It's motivation.
1: I don't give a fuck.
0: It's enough, man. I'm out, man. Fuck
1: taking
0: niggas ain't gonna listen nowhere.
1: East side.
0: Woo!

Got to be righteous. Got to be conscious. Yeah, yeah. Tell about it.

0: underway nearby. Police seem to have had enough.
1: The nation erupted into scenes of chaos, violence, and widespread destruction into the early morning hours. Dozens of American cities up in flames after some protests turned into riots, often followed by looting as a nation simmering with unrest unraveled.
2: How long can you be peaceful when your people are dying?

0: what am I doing? You don't know, right?
1: Oh, yeah, mic check, mic check. That's kind of on the mic checking. One, two, spreading. Oh, yeah. With the skitties, get up on the pity pad on the hi-hat. 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
1: Everyone loved Margie.
2: There she be.
1: You are a cynical bastard, you know that.
3: Reclaim the American dream and reaffirm that fundamental truth that out of many we are one.
1: You hear that line? Line's for you. This guy wants to tell me we're living in a community. Don't make me laugh. I'm living in America. And in America, you're on your own. America's not a country. It's just a business. 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

0: That joint for the lounge joint with Q-Tip, Tash, Most. 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
1: It makes me feel so good.
0: Yo. Word up. Yo, we got the ill lineup tonight, man. And it's kind of ill because this is the lineup that we would have had on our anniversary show. But maybe we could do that in October on the 7th anniversary. But yo, check.

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1: What up?
0: We got Absolute. House of Reps.
2: What up, House of Reps?
0: Word. 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

0: Hey,
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0: Nah, that's cool, that's cool.
2: 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We can't curse now?
0: Nah, I'm saying you can curse while you rhyme, but we just can't curse while we just...

0: Promotional wax, it'll be tight, riddle me this. 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The gym star blade, the shit slices. 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
1: Yes, ripping the microphone. 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Noriega with the war report. 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I'm dangerous like Satan eating bacon in front of a Muslim. 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

still grow. 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Reap what you sow if you got a good hoe. I'm not Hammer, but they put me in the mix. Malicious tactics, punk shit, and dirty tricks. Holland, she allergic to latex. Fellas, don't let them keep you from safe sex. Pocket try to say these niggas give me respect. I disagree, so I shall keep my feet planted on their necks. Musically speaking, lied and said I was peaking. I make music every day, not just the weekends. From the 90s to the 20s and beyond, I flex the brawn, cape on till I'm gone. A class by myself, my own lane, my own breed. Mainly use edibles and barely smoke weed. The little count that could when they was all high speed. Allergic to the bullshit in the sea of rap's ragweed. To all my foes, friends, hoes, and naysayers. Introducing the

of the bucks, relaxing with a slut. 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I'm after the bucks.

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1: My brother wanted to build a zoo. He wanted to build a utopia. Because when he looked around him, all he seen was destruction in our neighborhood. You know what I'm saying?
2: How much did it cost to feed a tiger, like, per week?
1: Shit, man, yo, that costs families, man. You know what I'm saying? Sometimes you got money coming in. Sometimes you don't got money coming in. So the grind is crazy. You understand what I'm saying?
3: Bottles and bonds.
4: Well, good. You just in time for the food. I was just going in to bring out the rest of the things. Potato salad, you name it. We got it. Well, everybody's here, so go ahead and have a good time.

0: see you, so go ahead and have a good time.
1: Oh, baby, do me a favor. Talk to Father. Talk to him seriously. I am so sick and tired.

0: tempted to mark it. I've heard a fortune's made on this.
1: Seems dangerous.
0: So is anything worth doing?
2: Shots fired. You say you block is like the wire. I am not aspired.

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Christ consciousness, bow down and honor it. Yeah, we deal with the waters, Noah's Ark. Now we deal with the astronomers, show you the charts.

of all the lynching. Shit, I cringe at the thought of giving my daughter whippets. Plus, I see the name that owns my family every time I write a check. So how the fuck am I supposed to forget when we ain't safe in churches or even when we comply? The ones paid to protect us are making sure that we die. They say we kill ourselves, we still cheat and we rob. But some of y'all do the same when you supposed to be on the job. And if you really care about the welfare of my people, you make sure that the schools for all children were equal. Fair competition, so they had to rip the game. Scared if we catch up, then we do they ass the same. No, they deserve it, but they ask, what would Jesus do? Bet my bottom dollar he wouldn't be down with you. He was the wrong shade, you probably do him the same. Shoot him 7 times while trying to give you his name. Right in front of his kids, bodied them with the chrome. Labeled the threat when all he tried to do was get him home. All I'm saying in the future, minus our past can never exist. Y'all make sure your babies listen to this and wake them up.

0: everyone spoke.
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0: since no one write like I write. 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Took on more than I had to. Shit, we only a half blown. Yeah, the way that I lapped through. Footsteps that carried you. Took on more than I had to. Shit, we only a half blown. I probably never know how it feels to sign to a major, but I cope when I'm a ghost and they slide me they paper with the most looking over, and I wrote like I know that we align, meaning I won't be aligned with they favors, not at all. Nah, not at all. Shit, we only a half blown.
1: An artist's duty, as far as I'm concerned, is to reflect the times. I think that is true of our painters, sculptors, poets, musicians. It's as far as I'm concerned, it's their choice. But I choose to reflect the times and the situations in which I find myself. And at this crucial time in our lives, when everything is so desperate, when every day is a matter of survival,
2: Richard, alive. Your plan to destroy them has failed, Master. Failed.

0: in the galaxy crazy. Maybe starving in Haiti. Maybe it parallels the hunger that made me. A contribution to the culture to save me. Distribution similar to crack sales. Crack tales from the 80s. Fossy ladies hopping out of Mercedes. Dogs mangy, angry youth ask, how could you blame me? Situation shame me. Politics could never contain me. Cruise with my Damie daily. Writing rap, Alex Haley. New inspiration fail me. Nail me to the cross. The tracks cross like Iron Horse. A labyrinth for the boroughs that birthed the thought.
1: Some criminal thoughts with women of all sorts. Tentative ways used to blow the haze on a ball court and ball shorts. Good luck telling Paul George. A Molotov cocktail like Beverly Hills. They call him Ockwell. Bring the gat niggas a hightail with no bail. A box of shells and a lobster tail. Tale of two cities. You niggas is full snickers. Account my expenses. Started with two chickens. The plot thickens. Blow pie, eat mice with it. Then pray to the Easter gods. Makes a lot with it. The four pan ride around hot with it. Mosh pit. Full clip when they pop shit. If you think it

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Recite like you've been to school, been ill, you've been a fool, you've been full menstrual. It's flames what I write with the pencil.

0: Yo, anybody can do this, the only difference is I'm me. All trophies from the past come attached to it. Fresh out the oven, got the batch cooling. Use a paddle in a lazy river so I can keep the raft moving. Figuring out how to approach this. Vision blurry, I'm going in and out of focus. Stars will shine and the sun will burn. Put a hit out on the winter, now it's the summer's turn. No back and forth, the offer is 100 firm. The way I'm chewing, I know it makes your stomach turn. Got everything on deck, I'm a convenience store. Impressive, this type of run they never seen before. They telling me relax, I'm tweaking. They toss me in the deep end, I had to swim without sinking. Nothing but net throws through the rim without blinking. Made a mess in the kitchen, had the whole house stinking. 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I crack your dome open and throw away the chicken shell. This is what you're gonna get from them. Revenge, putting names down on the paper, I got a list of them. Some expensive jacket is what I keep the stick under. Another whip at this point, I'm collecting VIN numbers. There's no reason for this child behavior. He never chose to ride anybody else's wave. He's a style creator.
1: So we set kind of our own style.
2: There's a psychopathic characteristic in the detail.
1: I'll work on a thing and I'll get the drawing just right. Then I'll come back the next day and I'll look at the drawing. Hands all fucked up, faces at an angle, the geometry in the eyes are way off.
3: I walk around with my head high, calculated moves, got my bread right, orchestrating plays out in Best Buy. This type

more money, that top pinky ring a whole dollar. 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Never am I taking less, on my way OT, taking meetings on the jet. I parked the 92 wagon in the driveway, right next to the Porsche. Came from a rookie to a fucking vet. Truthfully don't give a fuck about this rap shit. It was either this or take a risk. 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Hey, y'all gonna have to get me a...

0: Like, I was never going to be limited by hoodies and t-shirts, no matter how much it made sense. So now I'm free to sort of like articulate stories,
1: to sort of like articulate stories,
0: to sort of like articulate stories,
1: to sort of like articulate stories,
0: to sort of like articulate stories,
1: to sort of like articulate stories,
0: to sort of like articulate stories,
1: to sort of like articulate stories,
0: to sort of like articulate stories,
1: to sort of like articulate stories,
0: to sort of like
1: articulate stories,
0: to sort of like articulate stories,
1: to sort of like articulate stories,
0: to sort of like articulate stories,
1: to sort of like articulate stories,
0: to sort of like articulate stories,
1: to sort of like articulate stories.

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360s. You niggas just gotta stand there and watch, man. 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I think they get the point by now. Beautiful pain entertainment. 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

0: But that's what I'm gonna say. Check it out. Call up 212-219-9695. Get wise, recognize, flavor 304 in the morning. Representing. Got a guest in here, huh, man? Why don't you do your thing, man?
1: Yeah. Got my man Gemini in the house. He's been doing this thing for a long time, and he's about to sign on. What's up, kid?
2: What's up? I'm chilling.
1: All right, so what's up, man? You getting ready to sign a deal
2: I'm on Mercury.
1: You on there?
2: I'm on Mercury, yeah.
1: Done deal. All right. Now the work begins, right?
2: Man, the work been going on forever. Seems like it never ends.
1: So now, you know, for the folks that don't know you or may not know your voice, because I'm sure they know you because you've been around. Tupac. Let them know, what's going on, man. And, you know, all your peeps out there, let them know you're up in here, man.
2: Well, the album's on Mercury. The album's called Scars and Pain. First single is Brooklyn Kids, and the second single is Funk Soul Sensation.

Hey, is you thinking about me? What would you think about me? Or can't you think without me? When they ask about your roster, would you think to count me? When I tell you I'm the best, I wouldn't think you doubt me. I love how you nice and you mean. I'm trying to lay down, watch you do your nightly routine. Then I can teach you something new. You might like a few things. Jack all trades, I make it feel like it's a dream.

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I'ma be down for you, baby, you just gotta be down for me. You tell your homegirls that you need it back in a city that never sleeps, but you need a nap. You say you telling the truth, I ain't believing that, cause you did a lot of posting, I seen where you at. Too many nights in the club, I can't go there tonight, it's a dub. But I'm still trying to see you, and I'd rather have a night full of love, you know. Turn that bag of ice to a flood, you like how I treat you. No confusing or misleading, abusing or mistreating. We here for the right reasons, right? Cause you hate when I'm out of town, you think I'm sneaking around. And I know it's hard to sleep at night, but if you a ride or die, then put your pride aside. I could take the truth well, so you don't gotta lie. Just wanna see where your mind reside. And matter of fact, yo, I'm outside.

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2: The amazing duo float down to the bottom of the pit.
3: It's pitch dark. 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
1: Yeah.
0: Pipe. 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
1: Yeah. 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
0: Yeah. 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Lyricist Lounge. 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Yeah, coming up, we got Talib Kweli. Let him represent, do his thing. Mix! Pick up the mic, kid.
2: Talib Kweli is coming in from Africa, weighing at 180 pounds. He's ready to body slam any rapper.

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0: If you like this shit, make some noise!
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1: Yeah. 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
0: Put them up.

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1: I'm a shell winner
0: and a storyteller.
2: I'm a risk taker and a bitch breaker and a money maker. I'm a risk taker, a bitch breaker. I'm a money maker. I'm a risk taker. Damn.

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I'm a gentleman but smarter than this for fast words. 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I'm interested. Make a minute messy. 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

0: hotel room in Portland, three men stare at an object wrapped in a piece of black velvet.
1: Hurry, Albert, I can't wait to feast my eyes upon it. At last, the mask of
2: no.
0: According to our records, only four men in the world could have planned the theft of the mask. One is safely in prison, and two others are definitely out of the country.
3: Who does that mean?
2: No.
3: Art dealer?
0: Yes, and the cleverest jewel thief in North America. Too clever to have ever been caught.
3: Sounds like a tough customer.
4: A modern day Marvel, but terrible. Better horrible. When he grabbed the mic from Son and crushed up all his metacarpals, he said he ain't mean it. Totally by accident. After the show, he didn't follow where y'all taxi went. Will this be available on Wax Axe Max Mill? They all in opposition to his ass whack tax bill. But will it pass the Senate? Slumlord tenant and a super like 1A. Have a fun stay. One day, he planned to put in a runway with enough.

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0: Well, take a bow now. 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
1: Yeah, that's cool.
0: Should've went to Bosey's. 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Who he think he's supposed to be? 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

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Make sure that it's a noun. When stresses are repressed, effects can be profound. 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Meditate or exercise. 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

there's always something to prove. Stress is the number one killer for people in the age group 0 to 102. Stress can sneak in on a weekday or a weekend. Folks think you're being foul, but it's really the stress speaking. You might start being mean at the times when you're stress peaking. You're like a submarine letting out a distress beacon, aka a distress signal. 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Maybe you feel stressed because you aren't free to mingle. Or maybe you feel lonely during the days of Kris Kringle. Broke people often think they're stressed cause they're poor, but I have seen too many stressed rich people to ignore. Giving money is generated through blood and more. Obviously creating stress is what money's for. Stress will make your vibe awkward. Stress will make your mind altered. 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

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Stress is the number one killer for people in the age group 0 to 104.

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Stress is the number one killer for people in the age group 0 to 106. 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

0: Parental guidance is recommended when you listen to the Soul Assassins. 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
1: Uh-huh.
2: Yeah, yeah.
1: It's me.

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So hit my dumb for everything, that was a drastic loss. Mad at toss, you said it's in the air, you was just rapping boss. And that was my exact thoughts. Be careful with two days sipping, once got some packs caught. I know she feeling distraught, that was an afterthought. Round trip's the only time I'm going back and forth. And that was my exact thoughts. Be careful with two days sipping, once got some packs caught. I know she feeling distraught, that was an afterthought. Round trip's the only time I'm going back and forth. Yo. They had to pass the torch to step aside. His bread was left aside. My hobby dressed to the nines. 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

0: Terry Crews.
1: Fuck out of here.
0: I'm not amused, hope to get chose, but I don't choose. Egyptian must, but we the Jews. Body oil set the mood. Once played the fool, but now I'm wise to make the rules. I advise you to take these tools.
1: Hold on.
0: Run it back.
2: It's time for the city to stand the fuck up. These niggas in that goddamn way.
0: Once got some packs caught. I know she feeling distraught. That was an afterthought. Round trip's the only time I'm going back and forth. And that was my exact thoughts. Hey, be careful with 2 days shipping. Once got some packs caught. I know she feeling distraught. That was an afterthought. Round trip's the only time I'm going back and forth.
3: Yeah, you heard it here. Live on the Hive CLT, 75th in Amsterdam. Jamonte, what up?

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1: Look at the reflections that come to you. Begin to understand that the communication is now coming in to speak with you.
0: Power to the people. May goodness tower over evil. May wisdom be your sight.

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Feel that sound, see the beauty, the colors.

Reuters is reporting on the situation in Detroit today. It turns out the authorities recently cut off the water to Detroit residents. And then because of some international pressure, they actually turned it back on for a brief amount of time. I think it was about 30 days that they turned the water back on. And, you know, the international news stories kind of quieted down for a little bit. Well, now they just turned it off again.

0: put me to sleep.
1: Chicago's South Side. These streets are home to some of the most dangerous gangs in America. Last year, there were more murders here than in any other city in the United States.

0: Look, love, I swear you'll get past this, you know. And every man ain't bad, baby.
1: I don't even trust the word man.
0: Not even Aquaman? That nigga talk to fish. Blank man?
1: Are you kidding me? They're not even real.
0: What? But, okay, but you are. You are a real person. You are a woman.
1: Wow. Seriously? You know what? You play too much.
0: What?
1: I'm out of here.
0: What?
1: Oh, right?
0: Okay, look, baby. Look, baby. Seriously, I'm kidding, love. Seriously, just have a go sometime. You'll get past this, and I promise you, everything will get better. And I promise you'll have a brighter day in the sun.
1: Yeah, okay, what are you, the weatherman?
2: Did you call Norman? I'm your goddamn father.
1: You know what?
2: Father.
1: Fuck this shit. And he picked the right time to the summer.
3: Yo, configure.
1: You know what? You
3: configure, man. Listen. You see that female right there? Look, the one right there. Yeah, the one coming up the block right now. I'm gonna have her. Yeah, she's gonna be mine for real. She's gonna be mine. Yeah. Them other dudes, I don't care about them. Never mind them. At the end of the day, I'm gonna walk away with her, you know? Yeah, watch this.
4: Configure.

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0: but it's very good. It's very healthy.
1: Not perfect for every situation, but edible wrappers could actually beef up your next meal.
2: You would only want to use the wraps where there's no food associated with the use of the wrap. So some potential uses include wrapping bulk packed in a larger package. And in that case, the wrap would actually form into a sauce when you cooked your meat. There's also been interest in development of using the wrap and then actually rip up the wrap and consume it that way the next day.
1: It's hoped edible wrappers will do a couple of things. Create a new demand for produce.

0: understand. 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
1: Who's the man with the master plan?
0: The maker, the owner, the cream of the planet.
1: Who's the man with the master plan?
0: Father of civilization, God

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you David. 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I need 4-5 meals to get my weight up. 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

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How far the stars from here? I might just have to catch me one. I'm dealing art right here.

0: For real this time.
1: Yo, did you feel that?
2: That was music.
1: Word. That was my man with the mic. Mike Zoot.
2: This is beautiful, right?
1: As my man OC would say.
2: Sounds like heaven.
1: Time's up.
3: Time's up.
2: We really, really.

0: y'all. We have fun. 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
1: I know they have fun.
0: Y'all, this is Lounge, man.
1: I mean, we went from Savage Jones to Matrix to 8-Ball, Q-Tip, Punch, Word, Mouth, Prime, OC, the whole thing going on up here. Mike, too. Everybody was doing their thing a lot.
0: Yeah,
1: I mean, that was really incredible, bro. Thank you, man. I appreciate you being alongside here and doing this thing along with us. I know they feeling it out there. Y'all felt good? Y'all enjoyed that?
0: This beat is ill.
1: I think y'all was waiting for Pop News to do a little freestyle for y'all, wasn't y'all?
0: I can't freestyle, man.

0: Nobody puts it down like this, right?
1: Never.
0: Nobody.
2: Nobody.
0: So much talent. What's the deal?
1: They feeling it, y'all.
0: Let's go. It was dope tonight.
1: All right, once again, we just want to say peace.
0: Chicka, chicka, chicka, chicka,
1: and love.
0: All right.
1: And lyrics.

0: Jux, Big Shug, King Rex,
1: Clevy, what up?
0: Live in effect.
1: It's your boy Rex, what up?